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Hold on. This goes out to you. 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

0: 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Big things are going, more fire. How you mean? Where me born and me grow in a London. Big up our jungle is massive.
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1: 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We're not going nowhere. We never there late, we're always there soon. Thank you, Jaya Rice, Croydon in the morning. Oh, yes, you keep us sheltered like a awning. 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

We just on his John Marie. Christian to the flow like I can't get a devil time of day. Dealey says, y'all ain't in the mix, y'all in the way. And if it's about a check, tell him CC got it right away.

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Love British Bulldog, hide and seek and pass the parcel. Street fighter, around the time that righty played for Arsenal. 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Go home, watch X-Men and Marvel at Hey Arnold. 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

Yeah. And we fam, finally up in this piece. Got my mans that put me on, you know what I'm saying? 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

0: 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I'll be playing music you know and love, from Trenchtown to Jonestown to Tivoli. 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

ad-lib ting. 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

0: 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If you like a bargain, then there's 2 for 1 and the Who Am I corner, where you have to guess who our feature artist is. 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

This is the waitress from the coffee house on 39th and Lennox. You know, the one with the braids. Yeah. Well, I see you on Wednesdays all the time. You come in every Wednesday on your lunch break, I think. And you always order the special with the hot chocolate. And my manager be tripping and stuff, talking about we gotta use water, but I always use some milk and cream for you, cause I think you're kinda sweet. Anyway, you always got on some fly blue suit, and your cufflinks are shining all bright. So what you do? 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You know, cause I do look a lot different outside my work clothes. And I mean, we could just go across the street to the park right here. Wait, hold up. 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

she got the nose. I'm moving on. You ain't get the clue. You did me wrong. I'm done with you. 10,000 blues, what I'm thumbing through. Picking up my and it's been taken. Fly out the way, secret location. Kiss on the lips right before breakfast. Copping Van Cleef, nigga with the extras. Rose gold piece and a diamond special. Put off in a Porsche playing my confession. I just played a game, never sweat up. 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I keep ballin', putting in work, still turning down offers. International with it, yeah, I get it round the globe. I'm focused on growth, instead.

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0: Join me every Sunday between the hours of 5 and 7 while I'll be playing you the best in old school reggae on the Revival Rundown Show with me, Sergeant Bilko. 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
1: 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We're not going nowhere. We're never there late, we're always there soon. Thank you, Jaya Rice, Croydon in all the morning. Oh yes, we'll keep we sheltered like a awning out there.
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bang, bang, bang, bang, bang, bang, bang, bang, bang, bang, bang, bang, bang, bang, bang, bang, bang, bang, bang, bang, bang, bang, bang, bang, bang, bang, bang, bang, bang, bang, bang, bang, bang, bang, bang, bang, bang, bang, bang, bang, bang, bang, bang, bang, bang, bang, bang, bang, bang, bang, bang, bang, bang, bang, bang, bang, bang, bang, bang, bang, bang, bang, bang, bang, bang, bang, bang, bang, bang, bang, bang, bang, bang, bang, bang, bang, bang, bang, bang, bang, bang, bang, bang, bang, bang, bang, bang, bang, bang, bang, bang, bang, bang, bang, bang, bang, bang, bang, bang, bang, bang, bang, bang, bang, bang, bang, bang, bang, bang, bang, bang, bang, bang, bang, bang, bang, bang, bang, bang, bang, bang, bang, bang, bang, bang, bang, bang, bang, bang, bang, bang, bang, bang, bang, bang, bang, bang, bang,

0: Yo, Mr. Normski, live and direct right here in the place to be. 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

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Guess you acting out now, you got an audience. 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

0: So that was Victoria Jane with Stay here on Croydon FM. Such a beautiful tune by her. So, good morning, Croydon FM. It's your girl, Lily, and welcome to my show, Sunday Chill with Lily, where I bring you the vibes from 11 a.m. to 1 p.m. every single Sunday. Now, today is a good show. We're going to be talking about all about the BET Awards. Honestly, I think like this has been one of the best BET Awards in the past few years. Of course, you know, back in the day, BET used to be the thing. But yeah, we're going to talk about more about the tea. But I definitely want to start playing some of the winners of the BET Award. I'm even shocked because I love this for her. Kehlani won Female R&B / Pop Artist and for Folded Video of the Year. So, of course, I've got to play Folded here on Croydon FM. Such a big tune. Oh, honestly, I love her album. Self-titled, long time coming, and yeah, just I'm so happy she dropped it. She really did her thing, and she also made the legends feel like, okay, do you know what, I can do what I'm best at, and that is giving the big tunes. So we've got to play Folded here on Croydon FM. If you haven't heard of this song, where have you been? But let's get into one of the new age R&B, may I say classics, honestly, Kehlani Folded. So let's get into it here on Croydon FM.
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with Man I Need on Croydon FM. Such a big tune by Miss Olivia Dean. Speaking of Olivia Dean, she has actually won a new artist at BET, so I'm so happy for her. A lot of these awards actually really make sense, so I'm here for it. And of course, before that, I played Leon Thomas with his big tune Mutt, and he won Male R&B / Pop Artist, so shout out to him. Of course, soon I'm going to be playing some new tracks, so definitely stay tuned and listen out for that. So we've got some new Halle and some new, you gotta wait and see. So yeah, I'm gonna play some new Halle, so I'm so excited for that. Oh, actually, sorry, new Chloe. I get them confused sometimes, new Chloe. But yeah, she dropped a new project with Timbaland and it is incredible. So speaking of BET, actually, if you didn't know, Keke Palmer is actually on the creative board, I think, on the production. So she's been helping out with really shaping a lot of what's going on behind the scenes at the BET, even production wise I think as well. So I guess working across like TV shows as well, so shout out to her, she really did her thing. And of course, shout out to Drewski. Oh, he is too funny, but he's so accurate with every time he's trying to depict a person, it's just down to the T, like, oh. And I love what he did, everything. It was just crazy fun. That's what they need, like a revamp of what's actually going on right now, what's popular, and of course who's actually out there in the culture and the scene. So I'm so happy that he did actually, you know, present it, because he really made it big. So shout out to him. He also won a BET Pulse Award, so it all makes sense. Honestly, it all makes sense. So the next track that I want to play for you is Doechii featuring SZA, Girl Get Up. And they actually won an award for that, so shout out to them. They also did a Lauryn Hill tribute as well. And yeah, they sung Ready or Not. Doja Cat and Nas sang If I Rule the World. And Lizzo and Rhapsody sang Do What That Thing. So I love that for Lauryn Hill. So let's get into some Doechii and SZA here on Croydon FM.

So that was Mariah the Scientist, Burning Blue, here on Croydon FM. So yeah, more BET talk, honestly. That was such a great BET, even the socials, like everything was just a vibe. Like even if you didn't see it, I didn't manage to see it, but I saw so many clips and I really got like the grip of like what really happened at the BET. But shout out to Lauryn Hill, she got the Living Legend Icon Award, the pioneers who mastered their craft and never let go of the culture. So shout out to her, of course she's a legend, and we don't really get that much great music like that anymore. Obviously her album is solidified in hip-hop history, as it should be. The way it touches people's soul is just different. Like every time I listen to her, I'm like, wow, this is how music should feel, because it is spiritual, it's frequencies, it's everything. Doesn't matter what you're listening to, whatever they're saying, like you are taking it in. So oh yeah, speaking of that, oh, India Irie, she was not ramping about spin that tune. I can't even say the word because obviously it's a swear word, but yeah, Young Miami, like she is not letting up. She is not letting up, and I see what she means. But if the music has been like that for a while, but I'm not gonna, there's no excuse. So I hear what she's saying. So shout out to India Irie. Of course she's made like incredible music that is about, you know, the soul and everything like that. You shouldn't really be taking in everything that is what it is. But I guess she's just been fed up over the years of flying the flag. So she's like, either if you want to be a part of that or if you don't, it's up to you. No one's forcing you. But yeah, a lot of people got, there was a lot of backlash with her saying the obvious, which was kind of crazy because it's like, we all know that. Like when you're singing songs like Spend That, you know what it means. But shout out to India Irie and all the legendary people that really, you know, speak about good music. Chaka Khan, even like Felicia Rashad, like, yeah. You know, it's a different time. I do think like sometimes we need to reel it in though, because it's going too on the other side. So I hear what they're saying. I do think it is a tune, but I do hear what they're saying. So definitely. So I want to play some new music. Chloe dropped a new project with Timbaland, and this song is called Talking Dirty. It's the one they promoted, and yeah, it's a big tune. We've got some Aaliyah vibes in there, and I'm here for it. So let's get into some Chloe Talking Dirty, and then I'll play Blast with Sent Your Way. Let's get into it here on Croydon FM.

just want to celebrate that and honor that, uplift that. You know, I mean, this ain't nothing regular. We can't treat it as such. We gotta rise to the occasion.

0: So that was SZA with I Hate You on Creden FM. So if you just tune in, my name is Lily and this is my show, Sunday Chill with Lily, where I bring you the vibes from 11 a.m. to 1 p.m. every single Sunday. So of course we were talking about the BET Awards. Shout out to Drewski, he did his big one. I'm here for all the nonsense, the craziness. He is on a mad thing and I'm here for it, because what was going on? Like, it was just chaotic in the best way. It's like it's just waking everyone up, like, yeah, BET is the thing. And I just love what he did. And honestly, shout out to him. I'm glad that he won an award as well. He deserved it, honestly. Every single time he posts, it's crazy. Even his shows, like, it's so crazy, but it's a vibe, it's fun. So he actually got the BET Pulse Award. So shout out to Brewski. Shout out to Drewski for that. But next, I want to play some more music. If you didn't know, soon I'm going to get into the second half of my show, where I love to play Afro beats and my piano and high life music. But right now, I want to get into Georgia Smith with What's Done Is Done. This is one of her latest singles. And I love when she gets into her garage fast BPM bag, because she really just does her thing on there. And yeah, we honestly, I love it. Just reminds me of those certain tunes from Georgia where we're like, yeah, every time someone puts this on anywhere, you know, it's going to be a vibe. So let's get into Georgia Smith, What's Done Is Done, here on Croydon FM. Let's get into it.
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such a big tune by Stormzy and Odil with 24 Hours here on Croydon FM. Like I was saying to you before, soon we'll get into some ads and then we'll go into the second half of the show where I love to play Afrobeats and Amapiano music. So you know it's going to be a time. So right now I want to play

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1: 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It's your girl, Lily, and welcome to my show, Sunday Chill with Lily, where I bring you the vibes from 11 a.m. to 1 p.m. every single Sunday. So this is the second half of my show, where I love playing Afrobeats and my piano, high life music, so you know it's going to be a good time. So for this section of my show, I want to start off with Thames, with her track What You Need. She performed it at the BET Awards and she did her thing. This song is so emotional and beautiful and powerful, and I'm here for it. So of course I've got to play the Colours version. I feel like Colours always gets the artist in their most like vibrant, creative, emotional, like attached to the song, the feeling, vibe. Honestly, they always get the best performances out the artists. So if you haven't watched Colours, I don't know what you've been doing, but your favorite artists or favorite artists definitely have been on there, so definitely check it out. So right now I want to get into Thames, What You Need, here on Croydon FM, and I'm so proud of her. She's at the BET Awards doing her thing, so let's get into What You Need here on Croydon FM.
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0: 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Such a big tune. Speaking of Sinner, shout out to Sinners. They won the movie award at BET. So it just makes sense. If you haven't seen Sinners, what have you been doing? I keep saying this, but seriously, what have you been doing? That was such a great film. It unpacked so many different layers about, you know, the music industry, spirituality, ancestors, relates to anything you think of right now. Yeah, it was just a beautiful film, well put together, production ideas, the casting, Michael B. Jordan playing two twin brothers, like a lot of British actors in there as well, shout out to them. Yeah, it was just an incredible movie, and you should definitely see if you haven't seen it. So it's not a shock to me, just a great movie. So right now I want to get into BNXN and SARS with Frank Sinatra here on Creden FM. I've been loving this track, and it's jokes as well, because I remember for a long time, I'm not Lampard, but this is Frank Sinatra. Yeah, it just made me thought of that saying that everyone was saying before on TikTok about, am I Frank, am I Lampard? I swear, it's too funny. I can't. TikTok is a special place. The amount of things I see on TikTok, I'm like, what is going on? Like, what is actually going on? But also, you learn a lot on there as well. So, yeah. Let's get into BNXN and SARS with Frank Sinatra here on Creden FM.
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0: by Adekunle Gold Formation here on Croydon FM. So, how is your Sunday going? It started off not as hot, but I know it's going to be even more. I think it's hotter now anyway. Yeah, it was still kind of hot though this morning. I've got to talk about the weather. I just have to. I start early in the morning and come into Croydon FM, so I'm really gauging how the day develops with the weather. Like, I'm some weather remember, honestly. That's how I feel. I have to see the whole day, like, what is the weather saying? I mean, it keeps changing on the weather apps anyway, so you don't really, really know. But yeah, just a bit of weather update for you. So, how is your Sunday going? What are you up to today? There's going to be another heat wave this week, so we shouldn't complain. I think it's 31 most days, so hopefully you got your fans and you're ready for the heat, because it's going to be a mad one. So I want to keep continuing on with the Afro beats here on Croydon FM. If you just tuned in, my name is Lily and this is my show, Sunday Chill with Lily, where I bring the vibes from 11 a.m. to 1 p.m. every single Sunday. So right now I want to play some Molai Party Girl here on Croydon FM. 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

0: featuring Brugal with Solar here on Croydon FM. So this is the last section of my show where I love to play my piano music. So I want to start off this section of my show with still my favorite song currently. I just love Shake and Les, and it's their track called Mzala here on Croydon FM. I just love this track. It's just such a tune, like, and it's a good 7 minutes and 51 seconds of a big tune, and I just love it. So I just have to play it for you again here on Croydon FM. So let's get into Shakes and Les with their track Mzala here on Croydon FM. 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

So it's coming to the end of my show. I hope you've enjoyed the show as much as I have been. I hope I've been keeping you company this Sunday with whatever you're doing. Of course, you can come back every single Sunday from 11 a.m. to 1 p.m. for the big vibes. This has been your girl Lily on Sunday Chill with Lily. And of course, you can listen back to my show on our Mixcloud at Croydon FM. You can also look back at our Instagram at Croydon FM for anything we're doing right now. If you want to follow my journey, you can on my Instagram at ITSLEELEE3_. I hope you have a great Sunday and a great start to your week. Of course, stay tuned for some more Amapiano before I go. But right now I'm playing Uncle Waffles Taste here on Croydon FM. Of course, have a great Sunday. See you next week. And also, I've got some new music to play for you, so definitely stay tuned for that. Bye.

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0: 2 hours.
1: What's going on, people?
0: Hey, what's happening?
1: We say we got that summer energy today.
0: Little piece, little piece, little piece.
1: It's been keeping consistent. I like it. I'm liking it.

0: good show for you today.
1: Boy, it might be a good 8.5 out of 10. We're both running on fumes.
0: Oh, you know the way that it was. Yesterday was a lot.

0: all the silent listeners. Oh, you should have the number ready right now, but hey, what? We're going to tell you again. 07494 696 978.
1: That is the phone line number to get you through.

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0: Hey. 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

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What are you doing today?

0: 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The vibes in the studio.
1: Nah, you got me with the running on the spot one.
0: You know that one when the tuna hits you. This is the My Tribe Takeover Show, 1, 2, 3, every Sunday. We're doing different skanks inside the studio, you know.

0: Yeah, straight up, we need to see. Shout out to everyone who knows what we're talking about. We're running on the spot. Shout out to the Dancing Massive.
1: I know the man them know that one there, with the tune licks them. Hold tight, all the skankers.
2: My tribe.
1: Yeah, we like this one.
0: Hold tight my shoulders, gang. Hold tight Leona. Hold tight Dion. Hold tight Lucy and Broccoli. Always locked in.

0: Shout out to all the silent listener. Catching little vibes in the studio, you know.
1: Don't be silent, you know. You know the phone number.
0: I think we should give it to them again. 07494
1: 696
0: 978. And that will get you through. 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

0: Let them know. There's a whole heap of shows on there, you know.
1: You see it?
0: Let's take them to Africa.

0: This one's serious one. We gotta take it back. We gotta take it back. I don't know if they understand that one. We have to repeat it. We gotta repeat it. Trust me, this is where you're gonna hear all the tunes. My Tribe Collective show, 1, 2, 3 every Sunday.
1: Wicked, wicked,
0: right here.
1: Wicked.
0: You saying we're hitting them with a little bit of free step?
2: That's right, my brother. There's
0: some bad tunes out there, you know.
2: We aim to entertain and educate.
0: Take them back to Africa.
2: Ota Spidey G.
0: Yeah, yeah. Ota Trevor Kicks. This one we call Lift Off.

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That one had to get pulled up. That's for all the lovers out there, you see it? You can skank to this one. Bare vibes and energy inside the studio, yo.

Let's go, let's go. 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My tribe, and we're outside. Selector Woods operating deck one, deck two. Good afternoon. Good afternoon, Marco MB. This is the My Tribe Collective. This is the My Tribe Takeover Show. And we do this every Sunday, 1 p.m. until 3 p.m.

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1: And we want to say good afternoon to everyone on board. We're giving you the best in on and off. Right about now, it's my tribe and we're on.

0: Arriba. This one. Marco's got his Cuban collar shirt on today. His short pants.
1: Hey, my daughter told me it's a coward. It's a coward.
0: It's a coward, yeah?
1: She said, I like it coward. I said, what's that?
0: Pull up. Shout out a coward massive. Cuban collars. On a summer's day.
1: You know what I mean? I'm not savvy with this youngster jargon, you know. I said, a coward, what's that? What's that? What you got on?
2: All you need is one of those Panama hats.
1: Yeah. I said, smooth.
2: The man from Del Monte hat. You know that hat?
3: Try.
1: Summer ready.
0: Cuban colors.
1: I'm ready for it, trust me.
2: Yeah.
1: Summertime vibe. Hey. 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
2: International, global.
1: 1, 2, 3 every Sunday. This is where you get the jokes.
0: Where's my spot for the comedy show? No, I'm joking.
1: We need that. We're doing events different.
2: He looks ready today, you know.

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One child.

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Shout out to Driver. 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

hey. 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Oh no! Attention!

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celebrating its second anniversary on Saturday the 18th of July at the Prince of Wales Brixton. 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

0: 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I go by the name S-A-R-K-O-D-R-E. So, I call you guys on Lockdown to Cardin FM. Keep it locked. 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
2: Time is now 5:27 in the afternoon and it's roasting. Temperatures outside in London today, right now as I speak, 30 centigrade. 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
3: 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This is how we roll. This is the second hour of the show, and it's the first Sunday of the month. And you know what we're doing on the first Sunday of the month? We're turning to a rubber dub fest. You understand?
4: I'm feeling kind of lonely, girl.
3: Hey. Daryl Wilson.

My King Larry Marshall selector, do you think about where we are from? In a robot of sight, may I tell you now?

Big shout out to Michelle. And big shout out to Cuz Teresa. Wait, hang on, what's that? That sounds like a bit of feedback. That's better. Big shout out to Teresa. Big shout out to Michelle. And that's coming from the one and only Maxing Selector. Do your thing.

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1: Tell me plain and simply.
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1: I'm sick and tired.
0: Early juggling. 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
0: I ain't gonna lie, I'm an England fan, right?

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0: 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It's 30 degrees outside. England are playing at 1 a.m. The pubs are open till 5. And Jay Huss just dropped, produced by J5. Is this the greatest summer of all time? I'm not sure, but we'll find out. Got a huge, huge show for you tonight. Brand new music from Georgia Smith featuring Wizkid, Catch, and many, many, many others. Also running some back from last week. Some new stuff from the brand new K1 tape. Hold tight, Sergeant Bilko, for the last 2 hours. Sweet, sweet revival vibes as always. But now it's me and the spaceship. I'm your captain for the next 2 hours. Lock in. If you're pre-drinking, let me know. 07494696978 is the number. It's hot out there, stay responsible. Drink some water for me. Stay hydrated, as I always say. And don't worry about the vibes, because I got that. You're locked into Croydon FM. This is the Heat Check. Don't go anywhere.

dance, I don't wanna do politics. And now I'm just stuck with a bunch of self-proclaimed goddesses. 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
0: 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If you're just joining us, this is the Heat Check on Croydon FM, South London's home of brand new music. 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Shout out everyone locked in. Shout out Mumsy, Dad, Aoife. Shout out TK down in Bournemouth, Jev over in Hainault. Shout out 374 on the text, saying they're struggling to stay up. Quadruple espresso and some tunes will get you through the night. 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
0: Before that, Mahalia, Tanya Williams, Pity. And before that, brand new from Georgia Smith and Wizkid, Alive. If you're just joining us, this is South London's home of brand new music. Got a sensational show for you today. Still got new music from A2, the King of Croydon. He loves taking these long hiatuses, but he's finally back. And much, much more new music, including Chris Dow and many others. We're vibing all the way through till 9 p.m, so don't touch that dial. If you're going out later for the game, let me know. 07494696978. If you're staying at home, let me know too. 1 a.m. on a Sunday is pretty late. You're locked into Croydon FM. 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
1: I'm like, we should move, JJ. 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

Aye. Brand new from Fola, featuring Ira Star. That one's called Treat You Right. 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Pubs are open till 5 a.m. You can get a sunrise pint. If you're getting a sunrise pint and then going to work, you're mental. What's the tone? What are we feeling? Give me some score predictions, guys. 07494-696-978. I've been hearing all week about this high altitude in Mexico and how the England team are going to cope. Sometimes all that matters is who's got the best 11 players. That's enough football chat. I got some more brand new Afro beats up next. Brand new from Joshua Baraka. This one knocked me off my feet on Friday morning. It's called What Do I Know? 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Don't go anywhere.

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Brand new from Joshua Baraka. What do I know? You're locked into Croydon FM. 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

Owen Sour, hard to get. Right here on the heat check. It's 7:39 on your Sunday night, and you're in safe hands. We're turning up all the way through till 9 p.m. Don't forget to let me know where you're listening from. 0749 469 6978 is the number. As always, first 45 has been very melodic, very R&B heavy. After the hour, we take it up a little bit, get into some new UK rap releases, including something brand new from A2. And later in the show, we bring that BPM up, getting the party started for the Man of the House show. Underneath me right now, though, we're crossing over the pond. Brand new from Destin Conrad. This one's called Nervous. 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

from Dame Dame. Fire burning through the rain right here on the Heat Check. Before that, Sarah Daphne Gray, It's Finally Raining. And before that, brand new from Frenna and Odile. It's 7:51 on your Sunday night, we're still turning up. 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

Shout out 212 on the text. I'm gonna keep the tunes flowing as long as you keep the drinks pouring. This is the most non-bank holiday Sunday, bank holiday Sunday of all time. If you're calling in sick to work tomorrow, make some noise. Actually, don't make some noise. HR will find you. Yesterday, I had the pleasure of stepping through to a great festival, Love Supreme, down in Sussex. Got to see my goat, South London's very own Loyal Carner. But on Friday night, I missed a very special Ezra Collective.

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3: 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We've gone big with 3 times £250 jackpots, over £1,000 in cash and prizes, plus

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0: 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Straight into this absolute heater from Dion Gill, Darling. Not to sound like an old head, but they don't make them like this anymore. With you all the way through till 9 p.m, soundtracking your Sunday nights every week. Still got plenty more new music in the locker for you. We're coming back to our side of the Atlantic for the next ones. Brand new from Aleweya. This next one's called Cairo FM. But you're locked into Croydon FM, the best radio station in the world. 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Or at LR Music on the Instagram. Either way works. I'm booking in my next few guests as we speak. So let me know if you want to come do a freestyle. You've got an album to promote. That's enough for me though. Let's get into some new music. 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

0: Hello, we are Cairo FM, right here on Croydon FM. Hold tight, everyone locked in. I saw a tweet this week saying there's not enough music for the clubs being made anymore. And as always, you know the heat check mentality. If you think there's not enough music being made in a certain place, you're just not looking hard enough. This next song proves that. Brand new from 8 Sinatra, formerly known as 1 Aeson, featuring Keys the Prince and Frisco. This next one's called Every Little Thing. You're locked into the heat check. Keep it locked.
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1: I was a young one when I predicted the way that I thought that my life would become. But not every step of the way I was planning to hold on to where all the light had begun. Holding on to the past for the future. Even I couldn't tell

Brand new from Corto Alto, Scottish jazz duo on production. Nigerian MC Vector on the vocals. Up next, the Crown Prince of South London returns.

0: Back after a 4-year hiatus, Croydon's very own A2 dropped a 5-track EP on Friday, and this is my favourite of the bunch. It's called Water. It features his signature spacey sound, spacey production, and that iconic voice. If you're listening, A2, I'm happy that you're back. Don't leave us again for that long. You're locked into the Heat Check, South London's home of brand new music. 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
1: If you thought that wasn't going to get a wheel, you do not know me very well. 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

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I can't be no Casanova. I'm sipping 1942, no Annie, all of you. 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

0: 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I'm sipping 1942, no Annie, all of you. 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
0: The thing, might need a show for a
1: of his new EP, 7.
0: Plan, I'm taking a risk. Baby just told me that I never miss. If I was sober, I'd give her a ring.
1: Straight into this. Brand new from K1. Off our new EP with All Pride Aside. Destin Conrad on the feature. R&B man. UK R&B on top as always.
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0: you haven't, go listen to the EP. K1 with All Pride Asides. This one's called All Fours.
1: No, I'm joking. Pull it out, man.

That song is absolutely mental. All fours, K1, Destin Conrad, right here on the heat check. It's 8:29 on your Sunday night. Getting closer to game time. Don't forget to stick around. The Man of the House show is on 9 to 11 directly after me. 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I'm out here dancing in my vest, it's so hot. Up next, brand new from Jio, I'll Take Care of You. You're locked into the heat check right here on CroydonFM. Don't touch that though.

Brand new from Bowo, Clueless, right here on the Heat Check. Followed by this one. Producer BMYX, Johnny Yukon, Water. Getting towards the end of the show. It's time to bring that tempo up. Hold tight, everyone locked in. 834 on the text. Saying they're pre-drinking like it's a bank holiday Sunday. Stay safe, stay responsible. Drink lots of water. Make sure you've eaten. This next one came across my For You page a few weeks ago from an artist called Imso. So she's mostly known as a bassist in other bands, but decided to try her own thing. This one's straight fire. It's dubsteppy, it's grimy, it's melodic. It's called Is It Obvious? You're locked into the Heat Check right here on

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0: Trying to ball like Mike. 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
1: Hey, hey!
0: 8:50 on your Sunday night, which means it's almost time to get out of here. Stick around for the Man of the House show though. I'm gonna squeeze in a couple more. Hold tight, everyone locked in for the last 2 hours. I'm back every Sunday putting you onto the hottest in UK new music. UK R&B, rap, grime, dance. The goal, as always, is for you to leave this show with more artists in your playlist than you came in here with. And when they blow up, you can say, I was there first.
1: Hey, hey, hey, hey, hey, hey, hey.
0: Last night at Lil Kano, I really had one of those moments, you know. I remember watching him at Oxford O2 Academy in 2017 to about 500 people. And last night, he was a sold-out festival headliner.
1: Hey, hey, hey, hey.
0: The Heat Check is where you come to invest your stocks and see if your portfolio is rising. All right, I'm going to sign off.
1: Hey, hey,
0: have a good night.
1: Hey, hey, hey, hey.
0: If you're going to watch the football, stay safe. I'll be back same time next week. In the meantime, stay hydrated. Keep supporting the music that moves you. 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As always, playlist goes up on my Instagram at LR Music. 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Secondly, follow me at LR Music and follow at CroydonFM if you don't already. Same time next week. Sweet. See you there.

Notion, Willow Kane. Taking us out. Have a good week, guys. Stay vibing, stay hydrated. Keep supporting the music that moves you. Keep it Croydon FM. It's coming home.

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Hear what now? You are now locked in to the man of the house. And tonight is an 8-year anniversary show. Can you believe? And in true man of the house tradition, it's the first show of July. So it's a throwback session, an extra special one at that. We're taking it back 8 years. House Sounds 2018. Kind of where it all began. On radio, that is. Well, on Crazen FM, that is. So we're going to be playing tunes that I played when I first started this radio show. When we first started Crazen FM. 8 years ago. Big shout out goes out to the Crazen FM family. Large up management every time. Big up Mr. C. O-Type Phoebe, you done know. We're kicking off the things with this one entitled Morning Light.

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0: Mm-hmm.

About now, it's the man of the house, it's Cred and FM, it's a throwback session, we're taking it back to the year that we started this thing here, 2018, if you don't know, get to know. Going through a couple of my favourites, listen, I've got about 101 tunes up in this crate, we're gonna see how much we can get through.

0: fast approaching the top of the hour. This one following up, Party Non-Stop, Parupa. Remix, next one, Inside Right Now, Don't Look, Dateless, On The Buttons. Sliding through them tonight. Keep it locked.
1: Don't look me up and down.

And I'm thinking for the next half, I might just slow it down a bit. It's Sunday, the weather's been good, I'm feeling good. Deep house, a bit more soulful.

this half has all been about the tech house. This is what I regard as the peak era of tech house. Before everything got labelled minimal or Latin tech. Gritty business.

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1: South London, are you ready? Full House Bingo Brunch is celebrating its second anniversary on Saturday the 18th of July at the Prince of Wales Brixton. 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
1: Here at Croydon FM, we're on the lookout for DJs and presenters. 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

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We are.

Right. We are back on the other side, back on the second half. Myself, Leo Michaels, the man of the house. As we do each and every Sunday with the finest house sounds, 9 p.m. to 11 p.m. Tonight is a throwback session. It's a special one. It's an 8-year anniversary.

0: track entitled Timeless. Mel Choir Sultana on the buttons. And these were the sounds and these were the styles. You should have seen the studio back then. This is when we had to bring our own controller to the studio.
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0: It's been a journey, but the vibes is timeless. Take it in.
1: It takes passion.
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charged event. Hey, listen, we got a big one coming up next week, you know. I'll be there. We're rolling through some deep house sounds on the second half.

titled Sink Spirit. Seb Jr. alongside Oscar Barrier. It's Creighton FM, keep it locked.

And we're keeping the summertime vibes. Next one coming in entitled The Number One. Harry Romero. Deep Mix. Or should I say Deep in Jersey Remix?

The mighty rhythm and the mighty power of every drum and every universal warrior. That decides to shake a foot, move a foot, take a foot, live a foot. I rejoice in the universal power of love that manifests in the power of the drums.

Oh yes. 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

0: This one here is another Percy. Track entitled Haunting. Lee Garrett on the buttons. Another one with the message, within the music. And this is why I like this era. 2018. Versatility, the variety.
1: How many go?
0: Weaving and grooving in sound. Oh gosh.

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They say, we came to you because you could have brought us to life, they say. 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So I ask you today, how many ghosts are going to be around your bed?

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Track entitled Heatstroke. We've got about 10 minutes left of the show. And it is hot in the studio.

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Every single one of you. 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

0: entitled The Mothership into this one entitled 1992. Another special one in my crate, yeah? If you know, you know. Luigi Agito, Angelo Drake. And this one is going to take us to the top, yo. I swear. And I'm feeling this vibe. And what I plan to do is in the week, or before the month's out, I will put together a mix of my favourites. I got so much tunes in this crate, yeah.
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2: I'm actually waiting on the boss now. 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Jackson here. 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
1: Well, I me and the youth were saying cutie, cutie. 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